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3: Last year, I had back pain radiating down my right leg. The pain was so bad, I was willing to cut my leg off to stop the pain. I could barely walk and had to stoop over when I did just to take pressure off the spine. I'm John Morgan of Morgan & Morgan. In my professional career, I've represented thousands of people who've had herniated discs and issues with their neck and back, but never fully appreciated what they were going through until it was my turn. 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All I can tell you is it hurt like hell, but worse. My daily walk was gone, and that bothered me a great deal. Then I thought of all of you and how much more devastating this type of injury could be for you. My life stopped. I now feel your pain. Just know at Morgan & Morgan, we got your back. I understand. Morgan means more.
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0: Sessions, y'all, on the big station, 99 Jams. All right, man, keep it locked in. More music coming your way in just a little bit. Now, have you done it yet? 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It doesn't have to be your mom either. It could be grandma, a.k.a. granny. 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And ladies, if you are a mother and you think you deserve it, you need that $1,000, register yourself, baby. Ain't nobody going to be mad at you. 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Good luck to all the moms out there.
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1: Let's go, baby. This Friday and Friday night is on if you say it's on. And the first topic with your girl Shelby, doing it like a Shelby Dunn, hosting the first ever Vicksburg Warren Central District-wide Senior College and Career Signing Day. 10 a.m. to 1 at the Vicksburg City Auditorium, 901 Monroe Street. This Friday from 10 to 1. And congratulations to the class of 2026. And that ain't all. This Friday night, it's on at the headquarters, Sports Bar and

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0: JT, Danny Douglas, Big Yayo, and Squirt Kelly. 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
5: 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This Saturday night is on. If you say it's on, and the Smack Daddy Zone. It's your A.

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10: On the move. 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This Friday and Friday night is on if you say it's on. And the first topic with your girl Shelby, doing it like a Shelby Dunn, hosting the first ever Vicksburg Warren Central District-wide Senior College and Career Signing Day. 10 a.m. to 1 at the Vicksburg City Auditorium, 901 Monroe Street. This Friday from 10 to 1. And congratulations to the class of 2026. And that ain't all. This Friday night is on at the headquarters, Sports Bar and Grill, 109 Cutley Drive, where it's all the way live. 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
2: The month of May. Just got off the phone with Just Do The Deal Steve. Talking about what special we gonna run this month. I told him to do 500 down. Tell people to bring you 500 and put them in a car. He said he don't wanna do 500. He wanna do whatever they have. Everybody don't have 500. Let's do whatever they have. If they have 100, if they have 200, bring it to me and I'll put you in a car. If the credit score 400, tell them to come see me. If they had a repo before, tell them to come see me. Tell them to bring whatever they have.

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1: You see that dog right there? Dog walking. 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Tail not wagging. 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
2: Grosky. 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

0: Lady T, Danny Douglas, Big Yayo, and Squirt Kelly. 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
4: 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This Friday night, it's on if you say it's on. And our headquarters, Sports Bar Zone. As we celebrate all the mothers this weekend. But this Friday night right here is some kind of special. It's ladies' night. And ladies, we're in free all night long. So join the girls.

0: 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We celebrate all the mothers this weekend. But this Friday night is a special one. At the headquarters, Sports Bar and Grill, 109 Cully Drive, where it's all the way live. 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
13: 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Who the f*** is that? It's a 9-1-0 number, so you know it.

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1: Subject to credit approval and doubt.
2: The month of May. Just got off the phone with Just Do the Deal, Steve. Talking about what special we gonna run this month. I told him to do 500 down. Tell people to bring you 500 and you put them in a car. He said he don't wanna do 500. He wanna do whatever they have. Everybody don't have 500. Let's do whatever they have. If they have 100, if they have 200, bring it to me and I'll put you in a car. If the credit score 400, tell them to come see me. If they had a repo before, tell them to come see me. Tell them to bring whatever they have. Tell them to go pick the car they want.

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0: On the couch with my favorite sinner. 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
5: 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Look like DJ Cho's.
6: 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Probably why my ex stalking. 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
7: Setting boundaries. 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
0: On the couch with my favorite sinner. 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
1: Are you ready?
0: Jacktown number one for hip-hop and R&B.
1: Yeah. Let's go!
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1: Ride this, while you sit on my lap. 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

0: let it clap. 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
0: shake
1: it.
0: That
1: you
0: like
1: what
0: you
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1: Like
0: 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High freak with the world.
1: That's

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2: The month of May. Just got off the phone with Just Do The Deal Steve. Talking about what special we gonna run this month. I told him to do 500 down. Tell people to bring you 500 and you put them in a car. He said he don't wanna do 500. He wanna do whatever they have. Everybody don't have 500. Let's do whatever they have. If they have 100, if they have 200, bring it to me and I'll put you in a car. If the credit score 400, tell them to come see me. If they had a repo before, tell them to come see me. Tell them to bring whatever they have.

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1: 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It's a 911 number, so you know it's that.

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1: Attorney advertising. Blake Swan. Jackson, Mississippi. Paid actor dramatization. Top dog does not mean we are the best. No guarantees of success.
2: You see that dog right there? Dog walking. Standing on two legs. Ain't smiling or nothing. Tail not wagging. The dog is hungry.

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0: They want to see those officers arrested.
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special, we gonna run this month. I told them to do 500 down. 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He wanna do whatever they have. 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Let's do whatever they have. If they have 100, if they have 200, bring it to me and I'll put you in a car. If the credit score 400, tell them to come see me. 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
3: Yeah. Me and Mike Will pull up the AOD back to back. AMG 63s. 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

0: Weekend kickoff. Good morning, mailman checking inside the studio. It is time to get up and get it going. Started out this morning just a little bit chilly this morning. Kids waiting at the bus stop. Got a little warm clothing this morning. 58 starting out. We're going to about 70, 71 for the high today. Shout out everybody up early and getting ready to make some moves. Coming up, you know, Miss Christie's going to be checking in. Trending info, entertainment news. We got a lot to talk about on Friday. Weekend kickoff. Of course, we're going to give you a chance to qualify. Qualify to get out to see Usher, get you flued out to see Usher, Chris Brown in Miami. You got that big trip coming up. Plus, we got $1,000 on our website. I think it's still going on our website. We're going to do that drawing coming up soon for the Mother's Day giveaways. Mother's Day weekend. Shout out our moms out there getting ready to, get all the love, get all the rewards, for being great. Oh, yeah, we love you, Mom. Let's keep it pushing, all right? In the meantime, on our text line this morning, let's get into the groove. Text groove. Shout out Harvey Watkins over at UMMC. Got your request coming up. That's on deck. Throwback jam of the day. That's coming up. My man Tyrone from Incredible Barbecue, Highway 51, Santa's Garage Door Repair. See my girl, Miss Holly from Clinton, checking in this morning. Miss Twan out of Yazoo, Leak County, checking in. My man, Mr. Mord, Band Director, Leak County. Nisha and Derek, checking in out of Vicksburg, Mississippi. Good morning. Also, got to say hello to Big Mac out of Yazoo on the line. 601-574-0997. Mel Wilson, we got you, bro. Showboat. Big trucker, check it in. Also, on the line this morning, Funches, we see you. Kim out of Monticello, good morning. River City Pop-A-Lot, guys on the line this morning. Bill from Vaughan, Mississippi, check it in. Also, Jamarcus out of Vaughan, Mississippi. The real hustle man, Marvin from Jacktown. Yeah, it's finally Friday, weekend kickoff. Nikki from Summit, Mississippi, chiming in on the text line. CeCe Gibson, I see you. Also, Denise. Enter G on the line this morning. Mary from Jacktown. Got to say hello to Diane and Briasia. Diana and Briasia on the line this morning. Good morning. Kathy out of Jacktown. Also on the line this morning, tap it in. It is Cold Juice weekend kickoff. Maurice from Yazoo City. Shout out Miranda from Suntag, Mississippi. Eddie and Janice. Kalita's Early Learning, Yazoo City. Jeanette, the mail lady, Terry, mail lady, on the line this morning. Let me say hello to the kids headed to school this morning. Denver Dagan, Debbie Day Watson, Smilo, let's go. Denise Hobbs, G Money from McComb, Mississippi. How's everything down in your area, Pike County, down that way? How's it going? Shout out Skywalker, Friday, no doubt. Also on the line this morning, let me say hello to the Black Cowboy, Brookhaven, Mississippi. Everybody down in Boca Chica, that area, the entire Lincoln County, we got a lot of prayers for y'all. Hopefully everything is getting put back together. We got, a lot of love for our people. Yeah, thanks for hitting us up. My girl Victoria, a.k.a. Pound Cake, is on the line. Denise from Entergy saying congratulations to her niece, Elliot Tyler, the second. Graduating from Texas Southern Houston. Let's go. The graduation is today. So, hey, all of our college graduates, come on. Elliot is about to do some great things. All right. We got back-to-back jams coming up Friday in the city. Weekend kickoff. Let's go.
1: Jacktown, it's time to get up.
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1: 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Mailman and Christiana.
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0: 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One more time now, y'all. 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
1: Broski. You know what I'm saying? 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You know what I'm saying?
2: We the best music. 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Another anthem upon the
1: biggest you can get. 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

0: King on a Friday. Yeah, we can kick off Mother's Day weekend. Good morning, y'all. Mailman checking inside the studio. Let me send a big shout out to Madeline Combs on the way to school this morning. Madeline said, I want to be one of them. Send me a shout out. I'm headed to school this morning. I need some motivation. Madeline, have a good day at school today. All right. Just ahead, Miss Christie's going to be checking in with Trending Info, Tabit News, all that's on the way. Don't forget now, we got a winning word. It's going to qualify you to get out to see Usher to Miami. We got that on deck. Plus, it's Friday. Y'all already know we got the vibe coming through. Mother's Day weekend. We got a throwback jam dedicated to the moms. That is going to be on deck. Throwback jam of the day. By the way, coming from my man, Harvey Watkins, over at UMMC. Let's check in with Miss Christie to see what's on deck for Mother's Day weekend. Let's go.
1: Sunday is Mother's Day, so it's a great time to talk about the best and worst states for working moms. Got that coming up in a few more minutes, mailman. You got to stick around for that, you guys.
0: Right. Wonder what we fall. Okay. We got to be doing mom. Right. We got to. Oof. So we should be. As long as we're not at the bottom, I'll feel pretty good. How we treat mom. Yeah. For Mother's Day. Ooh, boy. Are you spending money? Shout out to my girl Nessa on the line this morning. Prime time to see you, baby. Erica J. Magnolia Garage Door Repair. See y'all. Andrea from Yazoo City. Good morning. Rita Barber. Good morning. All right. 601-574-0997. We got to get everything set up for a Friday TGIF morning show. Let's go.
2: Drop it. It's the morning show. Mailman and Christiana, wake up.
3: All the way up. All the way up.
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0: Give you a smooth groove, Friday version. Good morning. It is the morning show with Mailman and Christiana. We're locked in for Friday weekend kickoff, Mother's Day. And yes, Christy's got some stuff about Mother's Day. What's on deck for Mother's Day? She's come through in the clutch. Where you at, Christy? I am trying to see what is going on. All right, well, maybe we'll get to her later. All right, coming up, we got much more on the way as we get into a Friday. It is a Friday. Oh, boy. Is it going to be one of those Fridays where, you know, things kind of go a little haywire? We're going to be checking on that coming up. Also, don't forget now, 10-question quiz, 7 o'clock hour. We got to check back in on the text line and make we can get Miss Christy on deck and coming up in just a few more minutes. Of course, you know, it is Friday, Mother's Day weekend. And yes, we're all in tune with Mother's Day. We want to send a big shout out to all the moms out there. Everybody who, you know, maybe you're not the mom, but you're doing mom's duties. You're making sure that the kids are being taken care of. Yep. You might be cooking. You might be cleaning. You might be motivating, you might be mentoring. So all the moms out there, the grandmoms, yeah, shout them out this morning. Let's go.
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13: You ain't need to tell me what to say, though.
14: Exactly. Right there.
15: Where you
14: going? Where you going?
13: Thank you for trying to take me through there.

That's right, Jacktown. We want to motivate. We want to elevate. Good morning. Mailman in the studio. Miss Christie is checking in with Trending Info Entertainment News. That's on deck. Once again, we still want to send prayers out to all of our people down in, like, South Mississippi, down in Pike County, Lincoln County, in those areas, down in Brookhaven, Bogachitta. A lot of prayers going out. We are still seeing some of the devastation. And, man, sometimes we just got to be thankful for our good fortune. A lot of times we pray for stuff. We ask for stuff. We may not get it right away, but what? We got blessings all day, every day, because sometimes, you know, just not going through the storm might be your blessing. Let's go. So shout out to the folks who got to deal with some stuff, and I'm sure there's going to be some ways that we can help these people out, man. We got to love on each other a little bit more. All right. It is Friday. Finally, Friday in the city. Coming up, we got much more on the way. We got to check in on these birthdays. It's birthday time. Let's go.

Oh, time to celebrate. Yeah, celebrate the birthdays on Friday. Happy birthday goes out to Quartarius Watts. That is coming from your sister, Latrice. Happy birthday. Piquana Gilmore Davis celebrating on today. Tracy Boyd coming from your big sister. Or is that your big sister? Coming from your little sister. Happy birthday, Tracy Boyd. Also celebrating on today, LaShondra Boots. Celebrating on today. Happy birthday, Asia Braxton over at the VA. Yeah, these are the triplets right here. Asia Braxton, Cynthia Young, and Sheikah's Dear Bright. The triplets celebrating VA Community Care. We got to give those young ladies a big, big shout out. Happy birthday. Oh, yeah, if you're celebrating on today, y'all know what time it is. It is, that's right, it's your birthday. Let's

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I come through from time to time and have you grabbing them sheets. 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

Outside. Good morning. Welcome to Friday the Strain. You got the morning show putting in work on a Friday. TGIF. Good morning, y'all. It is a great day to get outside. We're starting out a little chilly this morning, but it's gonna get to about 70, 71, 72 today. All right, we got a winning word. It's gonna qualify you for the Usher Getaway Fly Away. Got that winning word coming up 8 o'clock hour. Right now, time to see what we're celebrating on the calendar for the eighth day of May 2026. Here we go. Today is National Coconut Cream Pie Today. Today it looks good on paper. It looks good on paper. Yeah, National Provider Appreciation Day today. It could be a healthcare provider. It could be a provider of the child care. You know, when it comes to the daycare and all that kind of stuff. National Provider Appreciation Day today. Today is also National Student Nurse Day today. The student nurse. I'm trying to get there. I'm the student, but I am going to be the real deal coming up. National Student Nurse Day today. Also on the calendar, National Military Spouses Day today. We got a lot of folks who got to endure. The spouse got to endure too. National Military Spouses Day today. Salute them. Yeah, you salute them too, because, they're part of it too. And last but not least on the calendar today is National Have a Coke Day today. National Have a Coke Day today. What happened to the Coke and the smile? Yeah, Coke and a smile. We need to bring that one back. The Coke and the smile. Not just the Coke Day today. We need to bring back the smile too, because a lot of us not smiling. Just put a smile on your face. Gonna make you feel good. The person that you're approaching will feel good, because, like, oh, you got a good attitude. And sometimes that stuff just kind of rub off on folks. You know what I'm saying? Yeah, you smiling, somebody else smiling. Yeah, that makes for a good day. That's what we're celebrating on the calendar for the 8th day of May, 2026. All right, Mother's Day weekend already in full swing. We had some Mother's Day shout-outs coming up in just a few more minutes. And plus, we'll get a throwback jam. Of course, we're going to dedicate it to the moms on deck. Also coming up, Miss Christy.

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0: the tearjerker right now.
1: Oh, man,
0: you know?
1: Yeah.
0: My mama.
1: She had to put up with all that stuff, but mama was still mama.
0: I'm a knucklehead. You held me down.
1: Yeah, I'm trying to tell you. I'm out here doing all this stuff. I'm out here stunned like my daddy.
0: I told Mailman. Right. Just like your dad. I told Mailman that Mother's Day is overwhelmingly more popular simply because it's more ladies in the world. It's more females.
1: Okay.
0: It's a female-dominated world.
1: I was wondering where you were going with that. And then you made a point, and I was like, you know
0: who
1: what?
0: Who run the world?
1: I feel that. Okay, it is Mother's Day, and Mother's Day weekend.
0: Give us some more Mother's Day songs, by the way. Hit us up on the text line at 601-574-0997. So Good for Your Soul, Mama.
1: Yeah, yeah, that
0: was
1: right there.
0: Can I hear it this morning, man? We need to hear it this morning. We need to get in the mood of,
1: okay,
0: it's Mama's Day time.
1: I can put you in that mood. Check this out. Now, if you're going to be at home chilling this weekend, maybe, you know, with mom and the sisters and the aunties that are moms, you might want to grab yourself a Corona Premier. Guess what? 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Good morning.
0: That's right. It's what sounds like a good laid back Friday night with some catfish and some,
1: Hey, wait.
0: Some
1: what?
0: Spaghetti.
1: What?
0: Fried catfish, pan trout, or something. I don't know.
1: See, you just did it.
0: What?
1: You got it. You got the vibe. You got the mood.
0: It is Mother's Day weekend.
1: That's the move, man.
0: You got to celebrate mothers. If you're celebrating Mother's Day weekend and you haven't figured out what you're doing just yet, it is time for the cram session. Cram session is, what are some things that I can do real quick? Flowers, cars, and candy. You already know. Yeah. They like that. Special outings like dinner or brunch, gift cards, and clothing or accessories. Of course, a mother loves jewelry. So those are just some great gifts that you can run to the, you know, nearest store and grab it, because by now you hadn't had time for somebody to make you some, do something, or any of those things. So flowers, cars, and candies, special outings, dinner or brunch, gift cards, clothing and accessories, as well as jewelry. Hit them up, get them what they need. The average person, they say, according to the National Retail Federation, that people are going to spend an average of $284 this weekend on gifts.
1: Yeah.
0: 54% say they plan to do something special for mother or stepmother or that mother figure in their life, their wife, their, you know, those.
1: Oh, wow. We're getting some requests on the text line for Mother's Day songs. Ashanti's got a song called Mother. Did you know that?
0: Yeah.
1: I didn't know that. We're talking about Mother and Mother's Day, and we playing Stunned Like My Daddy. I should be ashamed of myself.
0: Shame you. Turn it to Jeezy. Turn it to the track.
1: Oh, boy.
0: Let me tell you, I will say that mothers, all the new mothers that are out there celebrating on this Mother's Day, big shout out to you. It's your first time mom, and it's your first time celebrating. We hope you have a fantastic Mother's Day. To those of you that have lost your mother, you know, it's going to be a time of, you know, I would say just stillness. Think about the good things, you know.
1: I always say
0: Allow God to be that serenity for you, meaning that, you know, God, I understand things that I cannot change, but I want to remember all of the great things that my mother did for me.
1: Yeah. That's what, you know, I always say, like, you know what I'm saying, if you know, your mom has gone on to glory, you always think about the good times, the great times, the laughter, all the good things that she, you know, and the way that she raised you, especially if she had a hand on you.
0: Had your hand on you. And to all of the mothers out there, or all of the women out there that have tried to become a mother, you know, you wanted to be a mom, but you haven't been able to do that. God hasn't blessed you just yet. Or you may say, been told, I never can have kids.
1: But you know what?
0: Being that mother figure.
1: Yes.
0: To those out there, you know, you are blessed, and we love you on Mother's Day weekend as well. So celebrating all of the moms out there and mom figures in your life. It's going to be a great weekend.
1: Going to be a great weekend. Let's tap into the text line and let's celebrate mom. Let's go.
2: 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Happy Mother's Day weekend. Happy Mother's Day weekend, Christiana. I want to say happy Mother's Day to myself and my awesome children. Thank you for allowing me to be your mom for 36 years. To all the mothers, mothers-to-be, those that's acting as mothers, happy Mother's Day. Let's get it.
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0: 99 Jams on a Friday. Friday. Yes, it is finally Friday. Good morning, everybody. That's right. We're inside the studio, and we put in work. Good morning to everybody. Headed to the J-O-B. Y'all know what time it is, right? It is Friday. Finally Friday. Mother's Day weekend. How are you feeling?
1: What you playing here? Oh. What's the song again?
0: Yeah, it's Stunning Like My Daddy.
1: Why you keep playing Stunning Like My Daddy on Mother's Eve? Mother's Eve.
0: Okay.
1: Switch up the track.
0: Okay.
1: He's still stunned like his daddy.
0: Okay, my bad.
1: Daddy is in June.
0: There you go, man. Come on.
1: Moving and grooving around the city, things do look good in the Metro Jackson area.
0: Okay.
1: I'm just saying, we are all about the mothers. Because,
0: okay,
1: you know, they
0: we
1: say
0: make sure that, we
1: that mothers,
0: mom.
1: It's Mother's Day weekend. We're all about mom. And matter of fact, I got the 10 question quiz curtailed to mom.
0: That's what I'm talking about right there.
1: And what are they saying on the text line about some of the songs?
0: Okay.
1: They want to hear some of the Mother's Day songs,
0: yeah,
1: too.
0: We got, of course, you know, we mentioned the Ashanti song that mm-hmm. I hadn't really heard.
1: Mm-hmm.
0: And this is old school, back in the day. This is blues.
1: What?
0: Somebody said, hey, mailman, what about mom's apple pie?
1: I like mom's apple pie. That'd be a good one, for at least a snippet. But hey, it's okay. Time for us to play the 10 question quiz. You know, we have 10 questions, 5 seconds to answer each question. You know, it's the 10 question quiz time, Mel.
0: It's the 10 question quiz. You know, each and every day, that's what we do. We want to make sure that, you know, we give our listeners the opportunity to win without us just giving it away.
1: 601-574-0997 is the number to call.
0: Yeah, 10 question quiz. Let's go.
2: Let me hear you say
3: 10 questions.
1: Let's go. We got Roger on the line. Roger's on the line. And Roger, we have 10 questions, 5 seconds to answer each question. Are you ready?
4: I'm ready.
1: Mother's Day is always Mother's Day on the same day of the year. True or false?
4: False.
1: What meal is popular for Mother's Day?
4: Brunch.
1: What is a mother's mother called?
4: Grandmother.
1: What is another word for mom?
4: Mom.
1: What flower is commonly associated with Mother's Day?
4: Carnation.
1: What do many kids make for their mom at school?
4: Cards.
1: Do you know what U.S. president officially made Mother's Day a national holiday?
4: Woodrow Wilson.
1: Well, look at you. What do many families do for moms on the morning of Mother's Day? They make her what?
4: Breakfast and bed.
1: What word completes this phrase? Like mother, like?
4: Daughter.
1: What famous phrase is often used for moms who do everything?
4: Super
0: mom. Ooh.
1: Get you, Roger.
0: Roger was on point, boy.
1: Hold on to
0: you
1: the
0: know,
1: line.
0: There were two that yeah. I did, but mm-hmm. you know, the president.
1: And the carnation.
0: I wouldn't.
1: Roger got every last one of those right. Big shout out to you, Roger, and doing the Mother's Day.
0: Sweet.
1: I was like, okay, Roger, look at Joe.
0: Yeah.
1: All right, so he, of course, got tickets to the Mississippi Black Rodeo coming to town in July.
0: And William is trying to hold up for me, and I appreciate it. But William, you're gonna get blasted for this one. He said,
1: William, go head on.
0: It wouldn't be a mama without a daddy.
1: Guess William. What? And it wouldn't be a daddy without a mama.
0: Well, William.
1: Nobody would be made without the mother.
0: William. See, that's what I'm saying. That's why we can't fool with you, man. You done got the whole town shut out.
1: And to be honest with you, William.
0: Right, let's go.
1: You guys are very relevant, and you're absolutely right. But in the modern world of technology, it's not necessarily needed.
0: It don't count.
1: You guys are very valuable in a community.
0: Okay,
1: but right. It's not necessarily needed.
0: Oof. Well, you done diminished us down to what?
1: I did not. He started it. You come for my ladies, I'm coming back for you, William. We love our guys. Our guys do a terrific job.
0: See, now,
1: job.
0: William. Now, William.
1: You make it bad. You make them look bad. That's the thing.
0: See, now, William, we all got to meet up at M-Bar to discuss this.
1: And look what you mean. There you go. Go ahead on. on to the M-Bar. Hey,
0: fellas, we got to meet at M-Bar. We got to have a discussion. So now we got to figure out how to deal with this. All right.
1: Give us, fellas. 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

0: song because mom is always flexing. She's sliding. She's doing line dances. So we want to salute mom on the line dance on a Friday Mother's Day weekend. Good morning, y'all.
1: Good morning. Thank God it is Friday. We have more rain in the forecast today, y'all.
0: Oh, boy.
1: I'm all about the rain. I take that back. Did you see what that article I sent you?
0: Yeah.
1: They said it was how many tornadoes?
0: Man, several.
1: Several tornadoes that hit through. That is not the kind of rain that I like.
0: Yeah.
1: That is damaging.
0: Yeah, damaging
1: down
0: there.
1: People, I think they said it was 16 miles long.
0: Yeah.
1: And several of the tornadoes came through over the other day.
0: Wow.
1: Throughout, you know, and devastated down, you know, down south.
0: Mm.
1: And I saw some of the areas. It was on World News.
0: I saw ABC. It was on ABC. I saw that. And you sent me that link. And I was looking. I had already seen it, but I was like, okay, yeah. That was some devastation. So we are again sending prayers out to all the people down in the Lincoln County, Pike County, down in Brookhaven, Bogachita area, and some of the areas down at Purvis, down that way. So we want to shout them out, man. And I'm sure there are going to be ways that we can maybe do donations, maybe help them
1: out. Absolutely. They've already started rebuilding and sending out things that you can do. Now, do not, as they say, mobilize alone.
0: Yeah.
1: They say that what you can
0: team
1: up with the people, get on volunteers so that you guys can be more organized and helping together.
0: Yeah.
1: Little Willie's here this morning. Good morning.
0: Willie, how are you doing?
1: Little Willie.
2: Good morning.
1: Good to see you.
2: Is this how this supposed to be, or this?
1: Man, Let It Go Like Elsa.
2: Let It Go Like Elsa. Yes. I got one here this morning.
0: Let me see that. Turn it around.
2: Let
0: That's
2: it
0: not
2: go.
0: The new one, is it?
2: I thought.
1: It doesn't matter. It doesn't matter.
2: I have one here this morning.
0: Move your hand out the way so I can see the other side.
1: So you see how y'all stopping up?
0: That's the old one.
1: You see how y'all stopping up? What you call it?
2: I'm just trying to figure out.
1: Let me tell you what a real professional does. They move on.
0: Yeah, they know how to pivot.
1: We're going to teach you one day to be a good radio professional and not make these things your handicap.
0: He's been around this radio station
2: for more than
0: 40 years.
1: Yeah.
2: I didn't want anything to be my fault.
1: No, today it's wear and tear.
0: No.
1: But today in grown folks chat, we're talking Mother's Day. It's Mother's Day weekend. And in Mother's Day weekend, you know, there are lots of things that mothers like to do on their weekend. But the question that I saw the other day, I saw this on social media, was pretty funny. It was funny at the time. It was a comedian. He went up to the baby mama house. Come on, baby mama, let's go. You and me and the kids, we about to go out to eat and celebrate you. And she's like, nah, you coming to pick these kids up. And I'm finna celebrate Mother's Day alone. And she says, won't you go celebrate mother with, you know, mother? No, she said, I'm celebrating with my guy. I'm gonna do that's not alone. So he gets mad.
0: Okay.
1: He needs to be celebrating Mother's Day with his mama. And then so he said, well, why don't you celebrate Mother's Day with your mother? Mama coming with us and we all going out to eat. Let's go, baby mama. So they get in the car and they start to argue about the fact she wanted time alone.
0: Oh.
1: So I wanted to ask the question today is, should mothers be with their kids on Mother's Day? Is that an expectation that you think that they should be with their kids on Mother's Day?
0: Okay, there's no cookie cutter for the Mother's Day celebration. So, because you got people that's going to do their own thing. You got some people that's wanting to be around family. You got some people that's saying, you know what? I want this day to myself and I want to do what I want to do.
1: Absolutely. What do you think,
0: Lil Willie? Does not include y'all.
1: Them kids. What about you, Lil Willie?
2: Well, prime example of what Nikita just said. Some want to be pampered by themselves. And like a young lady I know, I'm going to do Mother's Day by myself. And she have children, but she just wanted some alone time.
1: She got work.
2: Because she's a single parent mother, you know. She raised her kids. See, there you go. See, you're trying to be fun, but I'm dead serious.
1: I'm with you on your coming.
2: She said, I'm going to treat myself to Mother's Day. I said, well, cool.
0: That mic is clear this morning, ain't it?
2: You know, some do that, you know.
1: Because she don't want to spend time with who?
0: Is it a filter on that mic? Okay,
1: who does she not want to spend time with?
2: No, she just wanted some alone time. She said, I'm going to treat myself to Mother's Day.
1: Because she don't want to spend time with who?
0: Yeah.
2: No, she said she didn't want to. She just wanted that day to be alone.
0: She's trying to bait you, man.
2: I'm not falling for it.
1: Okay. So Mother's Day, like you said, of course, should be celebrated however the individual mother desires, whether that be involved in spending time with the kids or taking space for herself. There is no universal obligation. The day is intended to honor, respect, and appreciate moms, making her comfortable. And the preference, you know, it's her priority.
0: Yeah.
1: So time with the kids, many mothers love, like you said, enjoy celebrating with family. Time alone, a break, others love doing that too. Spa day. I call it lit long. It's a lit long time. And then some like to balance both. Some families prefer, you know, to compromise. You know, they have a family breakfast and then maybe the afternoon she has leisure time to herself.
0: No. So, yeah. Some from the text line, someone said a child, any child under 13 should be with the mom on Mother's Day. What do you think?
1: And now y'all put an age gap on.
2: You put an age gap on.
0: Age on everything.
1: What? But now, I understand a newborn baby needs to stay with his mom, Jim, if it's breastfeeding. But if not, you can go on with your grandma.
2: May I make a comment?
1: Your daddy.
2: What? May I make a comment? Say something. I want to shout out to all the moms, that the mom and the dad is. I got a coworker. Big shout out to Miss Annie, the one that hits me upside the head at work.
0: She the mama and the daddy.
2: She got children, her daughters, and she's raising them herself. Okay. And I know a lot of several women are like that, that are raising the kids. Okay. Right. So they the mama and the daddy on Mother's Day and throughout the year. So shout out to the ladies that are raising their kids on their own.
1: Oh, they're raising their what?
2: Their kids.
1: Oh, okay.
0: Leave him alone.
2: Please and thank you. Leave him before alone. You cut your blessing off that I have for you this morning.
1: Ooh. There he go. Yeah. Let me tell you something. That's why, ladies, that's why we don't fool with these peas.
2: Don't say it. Don't say it.
1: That's why we don't fool with these guys anyway.
0: Hey, man.
1: We don't fool with these guys because they love to hold stuff over your head.
0: I think we should go to break.
3: Jacktown, it's time to get up.
4: Get up.
3: Get up with that morning crew, Mailman and Christiana.
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11: Let's go, baby.

0: I guess this would be considered the number one, song for Mother's Day. What do you think?
1: That and Tupac.
0: Dear Mama. Okay.
1: Dear Mama.
0: Yeah. So if you had the rate from one to two, two to one, what, who's one?
1: So who's the thing is, who's Dear one? Mama, it gives me it puts me in a different mood.
0: Okay. Okay.
1: That one puts me in a whole different mood. Like,
0: yeah,
1: my mama gone.
0: Yeah.
1: Type stuff, you know?
0: Okay, okay.
1: And somebody's in their car right now crying. You know, because they miss their mom. And I will say that, you know, you continue to tell, you know, the God of serenity to continue to surround you during these times. And remember all of the great times about your mother, you know, and your grandmother or whomever was that mom figure in your life. That you remember all of the great times and all of the things that she did. And what Tupac does, it talks about the struggle and how mama was struggling to do all the things for us. But that's what mamas do. They carry a lot on their backs.
0: Wow. It is Mother's Day weekend, and we want to shout out to all moms. What do you think about, you know, we talked about, you know, whether mom is, you know, by herself or, with the kids. So what do you think about mom's outfits? What do you think? What do you think about mom, you know, what they're wearing?
2: Well, we're in the 21st century now.
1: Here we go.
0: Let's just say 2026.
2: They wearing anything and everything.
1: Well, you know, I like a good set. Most like a matching set. You know, mom.
0: What about the colors? Like
1: I would think beautiful, bold, summer, spring, flowery colors. Every time you think of that even when people are making designs for Mother's Day, you're always putting in the floral patterns. Florals, like they say.
0: Yeah.
1: Groundbreaking.
0: Yeah. So that would be your yellows, your blues, and your Okay.
1: All of those things.
0: Yeah.
1: Well, I will say Mother's Day is on Sunday, which means that we have a couple more days to get something good for all the moms out
0: really
1: there.
0: Really good.
1: But there's this video that has gone viral of

0: This lady, she's a mom, and she says, "Dad, y'all gonna get it wrong on Mother's Day. That's just the way it is.
1: Wait.
0: I'm telling you what she said. Dads, you guys are going to get it wrong on Mother's Day, and that's just the way it is." She's saying that dads don't really stand a chance on Mother's Day because decisions need to still be made.
1: Yeah.
0: And you know how it is. It's a woman. It's not going to be, y'all not going to do it the way she would have did.
2: Yeah. But you know what? On Mother's Day, I don't mind taking a back seat. I don't mind taking a back seat. I mean,
0: well, she's saying is the things that you do to help or get mothers or to celebrate her. It's kind of like decisions have to be made and you didn't do it the way that she would have done. You know how, for instance, they say that if mama ain't happy, ain't nobody happy.
2: Yeah.
0: Because
2: yeah.
0: Mama has in her head already
2: the way she wants it.
0: Like, yeah. She act like we sometimes act like y'all know what we're thinking already.
2: And we don't.
0: But y'all don't.
2: We don't. We really
0: but
2: don't.
0: But y'all just and try to incorporate it.
2: I can be man enough to admit this. We don't know a lot when it comes to y'all.
0: She did offer some advice, though. She said to dads, she said that to try to make sure that your wife or whomever the baby mother is a lovey, or even your mother on Mother's Day. And to even throw in a disclaimer like, "I'm probably not going to get this right, but I really appreciate everything that you do, and here's Mother's Day to you." You know?
3: Well, there's two famous gifts you can give on Mother's Day that
2: make up for all that.
0: What's that?
2: Money and time.
3: Gift cards and cash in an envelope.
2: Ooh. listen to him.
0: You can't never.
3: You never go wrong.
0: Because at that time, she can buy what she wants.
2: Yeah,
3: that's right.
2: So Mother's Day is on
3: you're
2: Sunday.
3: You're going to store a puzzle in your brain. I tell you, go get this.
0: But you know, you then have some of those that say.
2: I can't even wear that.
0: You have some of those that also say, "So you didn't even put enough time in to even think about to go give me something, and all you want to do is just give me cash. You didn't even want to put the time." Again, the lady said, "Y'all ain't gonna get it right." However you look at it.
2: And I feel sorry for y'all. Stand up kind of guy can admit that.
0: But I will say, ladies, go ahead and put it into your mind and your thoughts, regardless of how he gives it to you or she does or your children does, however they give it to you. Be grateful, be appreciative, and be thankful that you're here with your kids, and you know. And rather than not.
2: All right, there we go. We got much more on the way. Mother's Day weekend. Y'all keep it locked. Morning show. Let's go.
4: Drop it. It's the morning show. Mailman and Christiana, wake up.
5: 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All the way up.
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11: 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Let's go.

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2: Groski. You know what I'm saying? Got Wham. You got Billy in this. You know what I'm saying?
3: We the best music. While they watching us win. Another anthem upon the
2: biggest you can get. You dig what I'm saying?
3: God.
2: I'm the biggest guard.

0: On Mother's Day weekend, we're getting set for a great, great. Can't you just see mom, you know, getting out of church on Sunday? Well, wait. Start off with breakfast in bed. We got to start with that. Is that how we start?
1: That's what they said.
0: Breakfast in bed.
1: Breakfast in bed.
0: Yeah. Wake up in the morning.
1: Pop like, up out the bed.
0: Get your shine on. Yeah, let's
1: breakfast
0: go. Let's go.
1: Breakfast in bed, I guess.
0: Yeah. Maybe pop out for a little brunch.
1: Yeah.
0: And then possibly church, go then to
1: brunch.
0: Church and brunch. And
1: then give her some leisure and relax time by the afternoon.
0: What would be something you would, as a mom, something you would want to do after church? Just for you. Would you want to spend time with your family? Would you want to possibly, you know, hook up with other moms and y'all go have some mimosas and what?
1: No.
0: Okay. What?
1: I'm the let alone type.
0: Oh.
1: I want leisure time alone. Okay. That's generally what I like to do.
0: Now, our girl, Ree Lyles from the text line this morning. Ree Lyles says, I like to spend time with mine, talking about her kids. She says, every Mother's Day is with my kids, but they really don't care.
1: Every day is with my child.
0: She said, they really don't care.
1: Right, they don't.
0: Yeah.
1: They want left alone too.
0: Tracy from Carthage, Mississippi, checking in this morning. Also, Honey over at Duralast. I think I got Jeff over at Waste Management had a birthday yesterday.
1: Jeff
0: had a birthday yesterday.
1: Okay.
0: Yeah, the big 5-4 yesterday. Jeff! All right. Lil Willie on deck. Your girl Alicia says, you know, all she said was, Lil Willie, it's Mother's Day. That's what she said.
1: Yeah. Leave it at that.
2: Happy Mother's Day.
0: Wait, that's all you got?
2: You know, you remind me of a comedian. What? He said, this girl asked me, said, what you going to get me for Mother's Day? And he said, you ain't not about mama.
0: Oh, yeah. I heard that one. You remember? But it was the daddy part. It was the daddy.
2: Yeah.
0: Like, what you going to get?
2: No, you ain't nothing but dirty.
0: You ain't nothing but dirty, yeah.
1: I guess.
0: All right, coming up. Oh, let me give you the winning word for 8 o'clock hour. Man,
1: we're trying to get you flued out to see Usher.
0: Yeah, text the word flame, F-L-A-M, F-L-A-M, flame. Text that word to 601-574-0997 to get you qualified to go to Miami. It's in the Miami show, right?
1: That's right.
0: Now, we are going to give away some passes for the Birmingham show, right?
1: Yes.
0: Okay. Dude, wait a minute now. Won't have me putting false information.
2: Yeah, it took a long time to answer that one.
1: Sure.
0: Yeah.
2: Sure.
0: Yeah, shout out I got Primetime Silver Creek. Look at William. William says,
2: The most sorry Pittsburgh Steelers. There he is.
0: Yeah.
2: Oh, Primetime.
0: Yeah. Text the word flame. F-L-A-M-E. Did I put E on there? F-L-A-M-E? Did I put E on there? Cause somebody,
1: I have no idea.
0: Somebody texted F-L-A-M. E. What are E at? All right, here we go. 601-574-0997. F-L-A-M-E. Text the word flame. Let's go.
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1: Where you at?
0: At the house with it, watching Santa.
1: Who you with?
0: On the couch with my favorite Santa. I was about to, but you convinced us. Should I decorate her walls or log off to Pinterest? Never too late to meditate on emotional attachments. Even if I fall.

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0: For a Mother's Day weekend. Good morning, everybody. Thanks for tuning in. It is Friday. Are we getting some rain this weekend? More rain tomorrow.
1: Today too.
0: Yeah. Real quickly, from Jacktown to Fort Worth, Texas, let's send a big shout out, birthday shout to Benita Anderson. She says, I'm in Jacktown. She says she's from Jacktown, right. But she's in Fort Worth in Texas. You know, yeah, she's balling out. So we want to send her a happy birthday shout. She actually called in. So, Benita.
1: Happy birthday.
0: Hey, Benita.
1: You have a great day on today.
0: Yeah, no doubt.
1: All right, so what is on deck for the weekend for you two?
0: Oh, man. Let's see. Tonight is going to be kind of chill. Tomorrow, we're pretty busy tomorrow. Mm-hmm. As we get in gear for Mother's Day, we are broadcasting live. Why am I saying we?
1: You.
0: I'm broadcasting because I already know he's going to show up. Broadcasting live for Jackson Water. This is going to be at 9 a.m. We're going to be at the Margaret Walker
1: Library on tomorrow. It starts at 9 a.m. to 11 a.m. and it is a community meeting. So you can come out and learn about the water projects that are going on. Ask your questions. Get on a payment plan, all of those things. They will have resources out there for you.
0: Look, there are going to be people there that, from customer service all the way down to the water. Pardon me?
1: I said nothing. I said, you sure you need me to do the remote?
0: Why you say that? I mean, you know about it.
1: All the stuff.
0: You got all the answers. But that's tomorrow from 9

0: a.m. until 11 a.m. So come on by. You got questions. The people will be on hand to answer. She ain't got all the answers.
1: Sure, but they have all the answers.
0: They have all the answers. So really tomorrow on Robinson Road, so we'll stop by. And then later on that evening, me and my mans and them, we headed down to Natchez, Mississippi.
1: What are y'all doing here?
0: Where are we going to be at?
2: Under the hill. What to do down there, Slim?
0: Yeah, Magnolia Bluffs Casino. We're down. We're playing some music. We'll be there from 7 p.m. till midnight. So, yeah.
1: That's what y'all are doing this weekend?
0: Yeah, lion dancing and, you know, old school R&B is what we do.
1: Sounds like Mailman has your weekend stacked.
0: And Lil Willie on the tables. Not the turntable, but the tables.
2: What to do down there, Slim?
1: Well, I'm a mother, so of course I'll be indulging in Mother's Day weekend on Sunday.
0: Go, Mom.
1: But before that, I'll be working with you and doing other stuff because you got everybody working. But I will say this, on Mother's Day, that afternoon, I do plan to indulge and take and partake in some leisure, let alone relaxation time. And while I do that, I am going to be on my Xfinity. 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
0: Imagine that. Man, imagine Mother's Day weekend. You got a lot going on, but you want to chill. That's all good. Let me give you a keyword that's going to qualify you for the Usher Fly Away with Chris Brown live concert, Hard Rock Theater in Miami, Florida. The keyword for this hour is PASS. P-A-S-S. Pass. Text that word to 601-574-0997. Enter that word right now for a chance to qualify. All right.
1: Get hooked up.
0: All right, here we go. All right, man. Busy weekend for everybody.
1: Everybody.
0: All right. Here we go. Back-to-back jams coming up on 99 Jams. Hey, good morning. Let's go.
3: Drop it. It's the morning show. Mailman and Christiana, wake up.
4: All the way up. I met my wife in law school at the University of Florida. 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
2: The month of May. Just got off the phone with Just Do the Deal, Steve. Talking about what special we gonna run this month. I told him to do 500 down. Tell people to bring you 500 and you put them in a car. He said he don't wanna do 500. He wanna do whatever they have. Everybody don't have 500. Let's do whatever they have. If they have 100, if they have 200, bring it to me and I'll put you in a car. If the credit score 400, tell them to come see me. If they had a repo before, tell them to come see me. Tell them to bring whatever they have. Tell them to go pick the car they want.

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0: And we're about to roll out. We got a busy weekend. We talked about that. Friday, we're going to chill. And Christy, let me say this. Happy what? Mother's Day. Let me say happy,
1: thank you,
2: happy Mother's Day.
1: And
2: happy
1: thank Mother's you, little Will.
0: Happy
2: and
0: Mother's
2: to,
0: Day.
2: Miss Connie and Mommy and Marita, I said happy Mother's Day.
0: Where'd that come from?
2: Okay. I said I want to wish
1: this
2: them happy Mother's
1: Day. This is my
2: Mother's
1: thing Day. Is, hey, bro, hey.
2: I can wish Mama okay. and Marita and Miss Connie a happy Mother's Day. Can
1: am,
2: I do
1: am,
2: that?
1: Am I telling you happy Mother's Day to your mom?
2: My mom is deceased, baby.
1: I understand. But am I saying happy birthday to your baby mama and stuff?
2: That's being courtesy.
0: Calm down.
1: All I say is separation of church and state. Leave my family up out of your mouth.
0: Lil Willie works every end.
1: I understand.
0: He works every situation.
1: I hear you. I'm going to need you to send him a text message directly.
0: Okay.
1: How about it?
0: Not through you?
1: Yeah. And I've been saying that for quite some time now.
0: Like, all right, enjoy.
1: I think it's clickbait for him because he already know I'm going
2: to
1: react. Anytime you talk about my family, you're not. Okay?
2: I ain't gonna
1: Let's clear that. You're not.
0: There always an opportunity, huh?
1: It is not an opportunity.
0: I'm just saying.
2: It's not even. Say never
1: you know
2: say
1: how
2: never.
1: They say give you an inch and somebody take. You don't even have a millimeter.
2: Be like, oh boy, Red Fox, don't give up.
0: Tomorrow's gonna start off. We'll come jump on the air for a little while, tomorrow we're gonna be live at the Margaret Walker Library that's located on Robinson Road. This is part of Jackson Water. It is. Drinking water.
1: National Drinking Water Week.
0: Yeah, Drinking
1: and
0: Water
1: so
0: Week.
1: And so tomorrow they'll have on hand. It is a learning. It's a learning meeting, so you can come out and learn more about not only what you're going through with the water woes. You can also get on a payment plan if you need to.
0: Yeah, yeah.
1: They'll tell you about upcoming projects. They'll tell you if your project is one of the projects that they're going to be working on and fixing on.
0: Yeah.
1: All of the answers right there, and you can pay your bill.
0: Can you do me a favor?
1: Yeah, I'll make your script.
0: Hey, mate. Yeah, thank you.
1: Got you.
0: That would be nice. Thank you. All right. Tomorrow evening, we're going to head down to Natchez, Mississippi.
1: You want a little Willie?
0: Yeah, to Magnolia Bluff Casino. We go down there and turn it up a little bit.
1: Go find somebody, mama, down there.
2: I wish you a happy Mother's Day there?
1: You did, and I really appreciate you so much. Thank you so much.
0: Why are you
1: really
0: getting yourself caught up again?
2: No, because come football season, I'm going to treat her the same way.
0: Okay.
1: It's okay.
0: All right. All right, Alice.
1: I know those people, too.
0: Alice up next. And
1: big shout out to, matter of fact, big shout out to the new president. Denise.
0: Yeah. Let's give all the mothers some love all weekend long. All weekend long. Happy Mother's Day, all the mothers.
1: Dr. Denise.
0: Coming up, more music. Alice up next. Have a good Friday.
1: Happy Mother's Day.
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1: He said the same thing.
0: Also perform Coco, Lady D, Danny Douglas, Big Yayo, and Squirt Kelly. 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

0: excited. Yeah. How about rooms on this Friday, this day, the 8th day of May? What's up? Put them hands in the air and give praises everywhere. We made it. Thank God it's Friday and it's the weekend. We're just hours away from the Mother's Day tribute and a whole bunch more. We got gifts to give away, trying to get you hooked up. Ooh-wee, you better keep it right here. It's on if you say it's on. Leading the way to make your Friday a little more better and bring in the sunshine, hopefully. How about Tory Lanez in this thing? On down the line, Rich Homie Quan. We got Cardi B and Latto plus Sage Gemini. 99 Jams, JMI.
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6: 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This Friday night, it's on if you say it's on. And the headquarters, Sports Bar Zone. As we celebrate all the mothers this weekend. But this Friday night right here is some kind of special. It's ladies' night. And ladies, we're in free all night long. So join the girl,

0: The kitchen open late, so you got a date with your moms. We celebrate all the mothers this weekend, but this Friday night is a special one at the headquarters, Sports Bar and Grill, 109 Cully Drive, where it's all the way live. It's on this Friday night.
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0: 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Should I decorate her walls or log off to Pinterest? 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

0: 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I'm going to need y'all to head that way to the website at WJMI.com for your chance now to get in on this $1,000 just in time for Mother's Day. They're going to be pulling it a little bit later on this afternoon, so if I was you, I'd get there right now and enter. You don't have to be a mom to win. Get in for your mom, your grandma, your auntie. Put those names down right now, because this afternoon they are going to pull for this $1,000 just in time for Mother's Day. Hey, more is on the way. On this Friday, we're here. It's the weekend. Let's make it happen, Captain. What do you say we check in with Trap Dickey and Key Glock? 99 Jams, JMI.
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1: What it is, man, it's your Mike Clark Jr. May 10th, Mother's Day. I'm going to be in Canton, Mississippi. Shout out to all the beautiful mothers out there, man. It's Mother's Day. Y'all know we're going to be lit. Let's get it.
0: That's right. This Mother's Day, Sunday, May 10th, it's time to step, slide, and celebrate at the Ultimate Southern Soul Experience. Line dance like a mother. Headlining the stage, you heard him, Mike Clark Jr. is bringing the hits. 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
2: I will be at Don't Trust
0: Easy. We're turning up at the Junkyard Speedway in Canton, Mississippi. 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
5: The month of May. 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If they had a repo before, tell them to come see me. 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

0: chicks, y'all. They're going to be down at the 6th Annual Laughter and Blues Festival in those dukes, in those boots, those nice outfits. Riding clubs going to be there as well. Shout out to Platinum Boy Mitchie Quiet Money. They're counting this thing down. If you haven't gotten your tickets, they still got a few left. Notice a few. Other than that, you got to pay at the gate. So phone 601-668-0160 or 601-672-1254. Bree Wooten's going to be there. Stephanie Luckett, Mike Clark, Young Guy, Breeze, LJ, Big Yayo, Squirt Kelly, Arthur Young, and you and your crew. If you ain't there, you ain't nowhere. It's Memorial Day weekend. You don't have to go to work on Monday, so why not make plans and come on out and make it happen. As we move right along on this Friday, gonna check in with Yellow Beezy. It's all on him and Lil Uzi Vert. 99 Jams at JMI.
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3: Hazelhurst, Mississippi. What it do? 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It's going down June 21st. You got 5 more minutes. We about to stand on bid.
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7: 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If you say it's on, in the Smack Daddy Zone. It's your

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0: off of my town to your town. That's Migos and T-Shirt. Listen, don't forget, next hour, I've got a keyword that can hopefully get you out of our town down to Miami come December 3rd. You know, you'll be flown out, right? Chris Brown, Usher, live at the Hard Rock Stadium. Next hour, I have a keyword for you. Listen out for that keyword. Once you hear it, you better start texting right away. 601-574-0997. All right? Stick around. 42 Doug and Skilla Baby is going to lead us off in another power jam. We're 99 Jams, JMI.
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1: 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Eccles. And also star Mike Clark

0: Lady D, Danny Douglas, Big Yayo, and Squirt Kelly. 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

0: 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Yeah. WJMI.
1: Grosky. You know what I'm saying? You got Wham, you got Billy in this. You know what I'm saying?
2: We the best music. While they watching us win. Another anthem upon the
1: biggest you can get. You dig what I'm saying?
2: God.
1: I'm the biggest guard.

0: royalties and pub too.
1: Where you at?
0: At the house with it, watching sinners.
1: Who you with?
0: On the couch with my favorite sinner. I was about to, but you convinced us. Should I decorate her walls or log off to Pinterest? Never too late to meditate on emotional attachments. Even if I fall short from my distractions.

Wrapping this thing up, that's Sierra and Diamond and Platinum. Wrapping this thing up on your Friday. Yeah, it's Friday, it's the weekend. I almost got it twisted because I'm waiting on, you know, Saturday and then comes Sunday. Hey, shout out to all the moms, young and old. Happy Mother's Day to you early. We got some good things going on at the website. You still got a chance to get in and register to win that $1,000 for your mom or your aunt or your grandma. You don't have to be a mom to win. Enter their name in it. We waiting on y'all because a little bit later on, they're going to shut it down because we got to pull a winner for our town. So do what you got to do. While you enjoying your lunch hour, why not

0: hang out and be a part of the ultimate R&B experience. Usher, Chris Breezy, Miami, December, you and your friend. 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You can win tickets to the show for two, hotel accommodations, and travel for two. The word now is pass. P-A-S-S. Get on it. Don't pass up on it, all right? 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
9: Let's go, baby. This Friday night, it's on if you say it's on. And the headquarters, Sports Bar Zone. As we celebrate all the mothers this weekend. But this Friday night right here is some kind of special. It's ladies' night. And ladies, we're in free all night long. So join the girls.

0: the kitchen open late. So you got a date with your moms. We celebrate all the mothers this weekend. But this Friday night is a special one. At the headquarters, Sports Bar and Grill, 109 Cully Drive, where it's all the way live. It's on this Friday night.
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5: 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You got a man. 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

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That's when I knew that your heart was scarring. 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

0: Monday Night Jams. Here we go, y'all. It says, come and see me, party next door. Before you go and see anybody, make sure you continue to text the word pass. You still got about 10 more minutes to do that for your chance to head on out to Miami in December. Chris Brown, Usher's going to be live in a concert at the Hard Rock Stadium. Pass is the word. You still got a chance to enter that word. Hopefully you can win this trip for you and your friend. We're throwing in tickets to the show, hotel, and travel accommodations for two. Ain't got to pay for nothing but whatever you want to eat or snack on. Go head on now and text the word PASS to 601-574-0997. Speaking of coming and seeing, you don't want to miss my mans and them, Prep Cashmere. He's going to be live come Sunday, June 21st, in Galvin at the fairgrounds. It's the Juneteenth Father's Day Extravaganza Dukes and Boots Edition. Gates going to open up at 10. You can see him along with Maya B, Derek the Change Man Smith, Level. Prep Cashmere is going to be performing as well. Plus, this is going to be his birthday. Yeah. How about Simpson County's very own Miss Bridget Shields, Sassy, representing H-Town, Hazelhurst, and Red Boy from B-Town. Now, vendors, you're welcome, but remember, no glass containers, no four-wheelers or ATVs, because it is a fairground, and they do have rodeo shows down there with the cattle and the horses. Shout out to DJ Eddie B and DJ KJ, gonna cut it up. You can go and see them as well. We've got tickets for that, so listen out for your chance to win. Keep it here. Gonna check in with Travis Scott and Trinidad James. 99 Jams, GMI.
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11: The month of May. Just got off the phone with Just Do The Deal, Steve. Talking about what special we gonna run this month. I told him to do 500 down. Tell people to bring you 500 and put them in a car. He said he don't wanna do 500. He wanna do whatever they have. Everybody don't have 500. Let's do whatever they have. If they have 100, if they have 200, bring it to me and I'll put you in a car. If the credit score 400, tell them to come see me. If they had a repo before, tell them to come see me. Tell them to bring whatever they had.

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0: said, oh, yeah, yeah, it's true. It's true. That's Bambino and Young L.A. wrapping this one up on your Friday. Yep, it's true. Hey, I've got a nice, you know, It's Butter Baby box loaded up with all the essentials for your skin that's going to make you smell real good and feel real good. How about caller number 4? Get at me right now. Let me get this out of the way. So we got so much going on. Caller number 4, I got you. It's a Butter Baby gift box. So hit me up and let's get that out of the way as we move along into something else paving way for DJ Finesse Friday edition day party. Future, Drake and Tims, 99 Jams, JMI. 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
0: On the move. Let's go, baby. This Friday night, it's on if you say it's on. And the headquarters sports bar zone. As we celebrate all the mothers this weekend. But this Friday night right here is some kind of special. It's ladies' night. And ladies, we're in free all night long. So join the girl, Ava Reese, as we give out those door prizes randomly this Friday night. So come on out. Let's have some fun turning up with your favorite mom at 109 Cutley Drive. And as always, proper security provided, and the kitchen open late. So you got a date with your mom as we celebrate all the mothers this weekend. But this Friday night is a special one at the headquarters, Sports Bar and Grill, 109 Cutley Drive, where it's all the way live. It's on this Friday night.
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She got away with the Butter Baby gift box. 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Congratulations, Lasagna. I hope you enjoy your, your Butter Baby.

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3: 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You got 5 more minutes. We about to stand on business.
0: 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Along with Mr. Red Boy. 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
5: 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High fashion, like Goyard, G-Wagon, or the Rover. I put some ice on you.

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1: Let's go. 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
4: Hey. Oh, yeah. Cold world. Oh, yeah. Yeah, this is for all the fans that waited.

0: Yep, what they done said. Nobody's perfect, but you are so perfect for me. J. Cole and Missy wrapping it up on a Friday. It's the weekend, pre-Mother's Day action happening tonight, here and then, everywhere. Over at the headquarters Sports Bar and Grill, down at 440 Jackson. We got it on lock. Hey, check this out. Now, the summer event you don't want to miss, if you haven't told your relatives out of town that's coming in for the 4th, tell them to hang around a couple more days, because Saturday, July 11th, the Jackson Southeastern Regional Association Black Rodeo is going to take place. And for this cause, Prep Cashmere and MCD Boots is giving away a pair of boots valued at $400. You can really put the boots on the ground for this big event. It's going to be at the Mississippi Coliseum for one night only. Non-stop action. Bring the kids, bring your friends to the Black Rodeo. Now, if you're out and about, get those tickets at the Coliseum box office or Ticketmaster, or listen out to win tickets right here. And in case you are wondering, tailgating is permitted. They're calling all the horse clubs and the riding groups to come on through. So let's giddy up and do what we got to do, all right? More's on the way. Tory Lanez on your Friday. Lotto and Cash Out. 99 Jams, JMI.
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1: Ring, ring, who the f*** is that? 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What's that?
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0: pull up on them, huh? Speaking of pulling up, baby, you can do just that. Come out Sunday, May 24th in Utica, Mississippi. The 6th Annual Laughter and Blues Festival. Pleasant Boy Mitch Quiet Money ready for you to come on through, you and your crew. You want to get in on that Saturday setup? You can call the numbers 601-668-0160 or 601-672-1254. It is a show of all the shows. They keep adding to it each and every year, bigger and better. You don't want to miss Arthur Young, FBJ, LJ, Mike Clark, Breeze, Young Guy, Big Yayo, Squirt Kelly, and Coco, and the baddest DJs around, DJ Stan the Man, Gerard Lee, and Big O. Shout out to the girls that's going to be hosting this thing this year, Keisha, Sherelle, and comedian JoJo. You already know, come on through the door. Get those tickets now. Paving way for the world famous and award-winning DJ Finesse to get your weekend started right for all the moms. How about the Glorilla and Sexy Red? Y'all heard what I said. 99 Jams, GMI.
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9: Let's go, baby. This Friday night, it's on if you say it's on. And the headquarters, Sports Bar Zone. As we celebrate all the mothers this weekend. But this Friday night right here is some kind of special. It's ladies' night. And ladies, we're in free all night long. So join the girl, Ava Reese, as we give out those door prizes randomly this Friday night. So come on out. Let's have some fun turning up with your favorite mom at 109 Cutley Drive. And as always, proper security provided and the kitchen open late. So you got a date with your moms. We celebrate all the mothers this weekend. But this Friday night is a special one at the headquarters, Sports Bar and Grill, 109 Cutley Drive, where it's all the way live. It's on this Friday night.
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2: All the girls jack, beat steady knocking. 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

0: it is. 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It's Friday, it's the weekend, and you ready to relax and enjoy it. 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If you haven't made your store run, you still got a little time to do so. Ice, lemonade, Coke, Sprite, whatever you own, we own. 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
3: The month of May. Just got off the phone with Just Do The Deal, Steve. Talking about what special we going to run this month. I told them to do 500 down. Tell people to bring you 500 and you put them in a car. He said he don't want to do 500. He want to do whatever they have. Everybody don't have 500. Let's do whatever they have. If they have 100, if they have 200, bring it to me and I'll put you in a car. If the credit score 400, tell them to come see me. If they had a repo before, tell them to come see me. Tell them to bring whatever they have.

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0: Drive to Terry Road. We are your number one station for hip hop and R&B. Welcome to the day party. It is Friday. The weekend is finally here. Let's go ahead and get this thing cracking. Of course, I got those birthday shout outs coming up next hour. Yes, we are opening up the phone lines right now. If you're celebrating a birthday on the day, you can text me that name at 601-574-0997 or feel free to call me so I can make sure we represent for them next hour. So go ahead and get that Stella Artois together because you know we got to take that toast next hour. We got to raise it up and we got to salute everybody who's celebrating a birthday on the day. A lot of events coming to the city. I'm going to let you know about those. Of course, I've got a word for you. I'm going to drop next hour for that Chris Brown and Usher Get Flued Out event. Yeah, we ain't flying you out. We gonna get you flued out, baby. That's how we doing it. Get ready for that. Plus, $1,000 up for grabs for Mother's Day. All a part of the Mother's Day giveaway. So keep it locked in and turn those radios up. Let's get this day party started. We are your big station, baby. We're 99 Jams.
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0: Gates open up at 10. 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
0: Let's go, baby. This Friday night, it's on, if you say it's on, and the headquarters sports bar zone, as we celebrate all the mothers this weekend. But this Friday night right here is some kind of special. It's ladies night, and ladies, we're in free all night long. So join the girl

0: but kitchen open late. So you got a date with your moms. We celebrate all the mothers this weekend, but this Friday night is a special one at the headquarters, Sports Bar and Grill, 109 Cutley Drive, where it's all the way live. It's on this Friday night.
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Boom, we got action. Y'all know I represent the Sip, doggone it. 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

0: Party on your big station 99 Jam. So what's popping with y'all on this Friday? Finesse rolling, man. Don't forget, coming up next hour, speaking of Chris Brown, I am going to drop a keyword on you for your chance to get flued out to Miami to see Chris Brown along with Usher. You know they're going to be performing live at the Hard Rock Stadium in December. And we've got your tickets, your hotel, and your flight. So get ready for it. I'm going to drop that keyword on you next hour. So be ready. Now remember, it doesn't matter how many times you've done it before. Every time you hear a keyword, go ahead and text it. That is actually another chance for you to win. So don't wait. As soon as I drop that word, and I'm going to let you know now, it's going to be about 10 minutes after when I drop it. So I'm going to let you have yourself together, have your phone together. Get your phone number in there to 601-574-0997. Have all that set up. So all you got to do is put that word in and hit send. All right? Just that easy. I got you, man. Coming up, another Power Jam on the way. I'm going to hit you with some J. Cole, some Missy Elliott. I got some joints coming up from Sexy Red. I got some Tims. And, of course, we're going to let you know what's going on this weekend. We are your big station with 99 Jams.
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0: Hey, you. 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

0: fly away to MIA to see Usher and Chris Brown. Well, that word for this hour is stage. 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

Can you come and get me? 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

0: jams. All right, man, get ready for the Black Rodeo. 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
7: 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This Friday night, it's on if you say it's on. And the headquarters, Sports Bar Zone. As we celebrate all the mothers this weekend. But this Friday night right here is some kind of special. It's ladies' night. And ladies, we're in free all night long. So join the girl.

0: the kitchen open late. So you got a date with your moms. We celebrate all the mothers this weekend. But this Friday night is a special one. At the headquarters, Sports Bar and Grill, 109 Cully Drive, where it's all the way live. 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

0: Lady T, Danny Douglas, Big Yayo, and Squirt Kelly. 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
0: On the couch with my favorite sinner. I was about to, but you convinced us. Should I decorate her walls or log off to Pinterest? 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Even if I

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All right, man, don't forget to check out the one and only Midday Queen, Big Baby Alice Marie. 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So

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0: Let's go, baby. This Friday night, it's on if you say it's on. And the headquarters sports bar zone. As we celebrate all the mothers this weekend. But this Friday night right here is some kind of special. It's ladies' night. And ladies, we're in free all night long. So join your girl, A. Marie's, as we give out those door prizes randomly this Friday night. So come on out. Let's have some fun turning up with your favorite mom at 109 Cutley Drive. And as always, proper security provided and the kitchen open late. So you got a date with your mom as we celebrate all the mothers this weekend. But this Friday night is a special one at the headquarters Sports Bar and Grill, 109 Cutley Drive, where it's all the way live. It's on this Friday night.
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7: Dougie, you told me he been on some positive. Yeah, yeah. Lately, I just want to show up and body some. Yeah, yeah. Always been a little mathematician. Lately, this cash I'm getting got me losing count of these bags. I've been moving too fast. Hard times don't last. Remember when cops are rats talking out my boy, you ain't with a

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Rake it up, break it down, bag it up. Rake it up, rake it up, rake it up, rake it up, bag it up, bag it up, bag it up, bag it up, rake it up, rake it up, rake it up, bag it up, bag it up, bag it up.

rake it up, break it down, bag it up. Rake it up, rake it up, rake it up, rake it up, bag it up, bag it up, bag it up, bag it up, rake it up, rake it up, rake it up, bag it up, bag it up, bag it up.